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1: 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I come in here a lot.
2: 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Yeah, hi.
3: What's up, Greg?
0: Sup indeed, my friend. Sup indeed.
3: I'm all right. I kind of puzzled you last time.
0: Well, everything puzzles me. Pop-Tarts puzzle me. Shouldn't we call them Pop-Tarts after they pop out of the toaster? Aren't they technically just tarts in their pre-toaster form?
3: All right.
0: It doesn't matter.

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And no, we don't know how many a buncha is because we refuse to count.

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1: Let's change topics for a moment. Does anybody have an opinion, a viewpoint on something going on now called Ed?
2: Ed! Ed, I got it.
3: Westbound I-40 is congested around 4th Street. North and South I-25 seem to be flowing normally. Just remember to watch your speed near the construction zones. Westbound Paseo del Norte is congested around Jefferson and headed towards 2nd Street.
4: See an accident? Call the Traffic Tracker Hotline at 505-767-9167. I'm Michael Carlisle from the 96.3.
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9: Showers and thunderstorms will continue to move through the area overnight. 56 the low in Santa Fe, 61 tonight in Albuquerque. Tuesday afternoon, another round of heavy rain and thunderstorms. 77 the high in Santa Fe with a low of 56 degrees, 83 in Albuquerque with a low of 61.
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1: While I was on hold, I was thinking, you know, why don't you ever have any kind of merch? 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
0: Well, actually, I want to get him to make one of those circles that people put on the back of their cell phones.
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0: Yes, unless I'm eating creme brulee, then I'm Monsieur Gregoire.
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0: So that's what that feels like to hear.
1: 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You're a lot of fun.
0: Ah, well, I think you're fun, too.
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0: Yeah, look at us. Both cool.
1: Yes, you are. You know, on the phone you are, I wouldn't want to meet you in person.
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1: Is this Gracie Harold? 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
21: Oh, so it is possible to say that word. 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
21: Well, I don't know if I'm bomb, but there's a shell here, and it used to be a man.
1: I don't even know.
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Trevor went down to Georgia. He was looking for a soul to steal. He was in a bind because he was way behind and he was willing to make a deal. When he came across this young man sawing on a fiddle and playing it hot, and the devil jumped up on a hickory stump and said, "Boy, let me tell you what. I guess you didn't know it, but I'm a fiddle player too. And if you'd care to take a dare, I'll make a bet with you. Now you play pretty good fiddle, boy, but give the devil his due. I bet a fiddle of gold against your soul, because I think I'm better than you." The boy said, "My name's Johnny, and it might be a sin, but I'll take your bet, and you're going to regret, because I'm the best as ever been."

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And fire flew from his fingertips as he rosined up his bow. And he pulled the bow across the strings and it made an evil hiss. And then a band of demons joined in and it sounded something like,

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And he laid that golden fiddle on the ground at Johnny's feet. Johnny said, "Devil, just come on back if you ever want to try again. 'Cause I told you once, you son of a gun,

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1: That's a staple of any conversation with Ed. You're going to get some fantastics thrown in there.
0: Yeah, a lot of people don't realize that the actor who played Wilson in Castaway is the same actor from the volleyball scene in Top Gun Maverick.

This is 103.3 at FM, playing a bunch of songs in a row. What? You didn't think we'd count them all, did you? We don't have time to do that. If you want to reach out on the social media, at Greg B. Harrell, Twitter, Instagram, Greg B. Harrell Show, Facebook, Greg B. Harrell, TikTok. The social media for this show is open all show long, and you're like, why does he keep the social media open? Well, loneliness is a powerful motivator. Yeah. Plus, I think my landlord caught on to me stealing his cable, so all I got is social media, right?

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4: Showers and thunderstorms will continue to move through the area overnight. 56 the low in Santa Fe, 61 tonight in Albuquerque. Tuesday afternoon, another round of heavy rain and thunderstorms. 77 the high in Santa Fe with a low of 56 degrees, 83 in Albuquerque with a low of 61.
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1: I make baby blankets and baby booties and baby hats.
0: Yeah, well, what is it with babies needing the word baby in front of all their products? I don't say, where's my adult blanket? I just say, where's my blankie? 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
1: Yes.
0: Ooh, that makes it sound like you have a problem. I'm hitting the needles tonight.
1: Yeah, really. Yep, that's a good one.
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How much is a bunch of? 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What do you expect from this show? In fact, not that long ago, I displayed all of my guitars. Greg B. Harrell, Twitter, Instagram, Greg B. Harrell Show, Facebook, Greg B. Harrell, TikTok.

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Hence, Buncha.

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0: 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Hang on just a second. 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I'll call you right back, okay? 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
15: Is this Gracie Harold? Gracie Harold, I love you.
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11: I like...
6: You like...
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6: Wow. Thoughts like Play-Doh. The modeling compound, not the philosopher.
11: I love cornuts.
6: Yes, you mentioned.
11: I recommend the chili picante.
6: All right. Do you like work for corn nuts? What's going on here?
11: No, I don't work for cornuts.
12: 891-1857. Showers and thunderstorms will continue to move through the area overnight. 56 the low in Santa Fe, 61 tonight in Albuquerque. Tuesday afternoon, another round of heavy rain and thunderstorms.

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12: 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Ah, Alexa and Ed, together at last. Or, as we shall now be referred to by our couple name, Ed Lexa. No, that is not a late-night infomercial for a medicine, but it does sound like it.

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1: You just got to work the angles, man.
0: 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What are some of the tricks with the camera angles?
1: 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You got to just twist your hips the right way and put one arm at an angle and the other one straight, and it'll do wonders for your figure.
0: Oh, okay. 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Yeah, so I'll just have to tell Grandma she was wrong.

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8: I just listen to you on my way home from work every day and just thought I'd see how you're doing.
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1: What do you want to do next, Ed?
0: We just had this thought. Wouldn't it be awesome if Walmart added an upper-level observation deck with a fully stocked bar? 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

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And sometimes we play stuff we like, if you know what we're saying. Because we don't.

103.3 Ed FM, playing a bunch of songs in a row. I keep the social media for the show open all show long. I have 6 computer screens in front of me here in the studio, and on 5 of them, social media open. And on the 6th one, it just has the most adorable screensaver. Oh, look at the puppies. Yeah. Anyway, back to the social media. Reach out in the comments section. I'm there. And if you'd like to only speak in emojis, yeah, we can do that. Sure, why not?

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5: Showers and thunderstorms will continue to move through the area overnight. 56 the low in Santa Fe, 61 tonight in Albuquerque. Tuesday afternoon, another round of heavy rain and thunderstorms. 77 the high in Santa Fe with a low of 56 degrees, 83 in Albuquerque with a low of 61.
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We promise, no more, no less. Oh, hi. 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The social media for this show, well, it's different. You can tell I mean that because my voice went so high when I said, well, basically it's a behind-the-scenes look here in the studio. It's like when you see the Wizard of Oz behind the curtain, except I'm not a wizard. I just wear the wizard hat for fun.

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1: Woo, comedian. Tough job. 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
2: No way. 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That makes me happy.
1: 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All right. 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
2: 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Wheel of Fortune.
1: Oh, I love Wheel of Fortune, too. In fact, I have a Wheel of Fortune lower back tattoo that reads vowel movement.

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14: Showers and thunderstorms will continue to move through the area overnight. 56 the low in Santa Fe, 61 tonight in Albuquerque. Tuesday afternoon, another round of heavy rain and thunderstorms. 77 the high in Santa Fe with a low of 56 degrees, 83 in Albuquerque with a low of 61.
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1: Is this Greg?
0: Until I steal a better identity, yeah.
1: You're hilarious. Hanging out.
0: With whom?
1: My dad. He's a big fan.
0: He's a big fan. Oh, so when you talk directly to him, does it sound like Darth Vader's voice? Yeah, you see what I did there? A little play on the word fan. Sure. Quality stuff.

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You're listening to Ed. It's another bunch of songs in a row, like ducks. In a row, like ducks.

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1: Now there's this guy who I like.
0: Whoop! Someone get a doily, because we're about to spill the tea.
1: My friend says that we're wheeling.
0: You're wheeling?
1: So.
0: What? No. What is wheeling?
1: It means like we're flirting with each other.
0: Wheeling means flirting.
1: If you see someone flirting with each other and they're like both flirting, you call it wheels and then...
0: Hold on. If you see two people flirting, you yell at them?
1: You like walk past them or they be like, wheels.
0: So if someone is just standing alone, can I shout, unicycle?
1: Guys are weird.
0: Guys are weird, huh?
1: No offense to you.
0: No, none taken. I agree with you. Guys are weird.
1: Really?
0: Yeah, how else do you explain jorts?
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You've always done this, though, haven't you? Ever since your 20s.

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It's another bunch of songs in a row. We're actually asking, because we're not even sure. Reach out on the socials. By socials, I mean social media. Socials is just a cool way that I say social media. I invented it. At Greg B. Harrell, Twitter, Instagram, Greg B. Harrell Show, Facebook, Greg B. Harrell, TikTok.

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2: Showers and thunderstorms will continue to move through the area overnight. 56 the low in Santa Fe, 61 tonight in Albuquerque. Tuesday afternoon, another round of heavy rain and thunderstorms. 77 the high in Santa Fe with a low of 56 degrees, 83 in Albuquerque with a low of 61.

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A person just took the parking spot I was waiting for, even though I had my blinker on. But don't worry, I got that person back by accelerating in a noticeable way.

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9: 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Ah, Alexa and Ed, together at last. Or, as we shall now be referred to by our couple name, Ed Lexa. No, that is not a late night infomercial for a medicine, but it does sound like it.
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@edfm. And I gotta say, it's really annoying when people don't stick to the script I wrote in my head of how the argument is supposed to go. 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
1: Football season is here, and fans all over New Mexico are saying four little words: this is our year. 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

0: 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We're like a monsoon in July. Loud, unexpected, and a little dramatic.
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I mean, it really allows us to bounce from place to place. 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Check. Are we in the car with you? 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

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Wherever you go, we're already there. That's right, we are omnipresent, like the sky, or the wind, or cryptic posts on social media that may or may not be related to a breakup. Sometimes you just have to say bye.

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8: A better life with Dr. Sanjay Gupta.
9: Here's a big question about a small device. Is your phone helping you build a meaningful life or quietly getting in the way? Social scientist Arthur Brooks, who wrote a book on exactly this, says the phone itself isn't the enemy. The trouble starts when we use our phones to escape the very things that give life meaning. Deep relationships, creativity, even a little healthy boredom. And that boredom matters more than you think. It's when your mind wanders, daydreams, and stumbles onto your best ideas. So Brooks offers three simple rules he says will change your life. Number one, don't pick up your phone for the first hour after you wake up. Two, put it away at meals. That time belongs to the people you're with. Three, set it aside for the last hour before bedtime. Try doing that for a week and see if it changes how you feel. I'm Dr. Sanjay Gupta, helping you live a better life.
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Here's a little behind the scenes about what I'm like as a person. Before going out on a date, I always research the person online to find out if they've done something irredeemable, like a crime or some terrible behavior, or using hashtag blessed on any post.

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Get the new Ed on the Go app. Then you can take us with you everywhere you go. To the bank, to the mall, to that older, weirder mall where it's like, what is really happening here during the day? Then back to the bank after you were pickpocketed at the older, weirder mall.

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4: Well, traffic's moving well so far this morning. No crashes to report. Watch your speed. I-25 in the construction zone. I-40 is looking good. Paseo, Alameda, and Montaño. Those river crossings are all moving up to speed. I-25 between Albuquerque and Santa Fe. Traffic looks good in both directions.
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3: Well, traffic's off to a good start this morning. We've got no crashes to report. You do want to watch your speed, though. I-25 in the construction zone. I-40 looks good. Paseo, Alameda, and Montaño. Those river crossings are moving up to speed. South of the city, I-25 between Albuquerque and Los Lunas. Don't see any problems in either direction.
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16: Good morning, New Mexico. 83 the high today in Santa Fe with a low of 59 degrees. 87 the high in Albuquerque with a low of 63. More on your extended forecast on KOAT.com.
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3: 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Buncha, it's songs another row in. Oh, no, wait a minute. 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
3: Well, traffic's moving well so far this morning. No crashes to report. Watch your speed. I-25 in the construction zone. I-40's looking good. Paseo, Alameda, and Montaño. Those river crossings are all moving up to speed. I-25 between Albuquerque and Santa Fe. Traffic looks good in both directions.
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1: 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You're going to get some fantastics thrown in there.
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0: Bonjour. 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
4: Well, traffic right now, we do have a crash at Lomas in Wyoming. You will see a little bit of a slowdown in all directions there. Traffic also moving a bit slow, I-25 in the construction zone. And we're starting to deal with some slowdown southbound on Coors near Paseo.
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21: Good morning, New Mexico. 83 the high today in Santa Fe with a low of 59 degrees. 87 the high in Albuquerque with a low of 63. More on your extended forecast on KOAT.com.
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2: 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You can't reach me. 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
1: 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It's another bunch of songs in a line. Yeah, see, that does sound weird. That's why we say row. It's another bunch of songs in a row. There, that

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Now, okay, the first rule of OCD Club is to have a second rule, so then there's an even number of rules. Whew, there, that's better.

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You might think to yourself, what is a buncha? Well, it's like a bunch that is in such a good mental place that it's relaxed. Bunch,

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1: 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You've also got a crash eastbound I-40 just east of 4th Street. That is off on the shoulder. And we've got a crash in Rio Rancho at Unser and Southern. Be careful going through there.
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3: 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I'm Grace Toledo from the 96.3 News Radio KKOB Traffic Center.
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18: 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Ah, Alexa and Ed, together at last. Or, as we shall now be referred to by our couple name, Ed Lexa. No, that is not a late-night infomercial for a medicine, but it does sound like it.

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5: Traffic right now, we are seeing slowdowns eastbound I-40 as you approach the interchange. Be sure to watch your speed both directions of I-25 in the construction zone. In Rio Rancho, we've got crash cleanup, Unser and Southern. And in Bernalillo, eastbound 550 near the river, you've got a crash. You're going to see backups past Sheriff's Posse Road.
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1: Partly to mostly cloudy skies today. Pleasant temperatures, but it is humid. High 82 Albuquerque, 77 Santa Fe. Low for Albuquerque, 61. Santa Fe, 56. I'm meteorologist Eric Green with your forecast from KOAT Action 7 News.
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2: 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If you play it for me, it would really cheer me up. 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I danced until I was 40, and I'm 50 now, so I haven't danced for like 10 years, but...
0: I danced till I was 40. That should be a show on MTV.

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Wherever you go, Ed is there. Eerie? Yes, but it's engineered to be eerie. The Ed on the Go app.

0: @EdFM. Yeah, no, we've been hiding from exercise. We like to say we're in the fitness protection program. Right?
1: Yeah, okay.

0: Well, traffic right now, you've got that crash eastbound I-40 just east of the river. It's blocking your left lane and shoulder. You're going to see backups well past Unser. In Rio Rancho, 528 in Ridgecrest, you've got crash cleanup there. You've also got a crash in Bernalillo, eastbound 550 near the river. You've got a lot of backups in that area.
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0: Wow. 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

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At Greg B. Harrell, Twitter, Instagram, Greg B. Harrell Show, Facebook, Greg B. Harrell TikTok. Keep that stuff open all show long. Pour vous. That was French for you. Why did I do it? Because I think it makes me sound fancy.

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1: 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You are quite a hoot, my friend. 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
0: Okay, it is alarming that you're struggling after listing just one attribute.
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4: Well, traffic right now, we continue to deal with that crash eastbound on I-40 near the river. It's blocking your left lane and shoulder. You got backups starting back around Unser in Rio Rancho, 528 and Ridgecrest. You've got crash cleanup. Eastbound 550 in Bernalillo near the river, you've got that crash. A lot of backups there extending back past Safe Light.
5: It is Burger Week here, and we are celebrating day two with Burger Bros. You're going to be able to get $60 worth of gift certificates for just $30. I have Jonathan with me today. Jonathan, I hope you're sitting down for this. I have never been to Burger Bros. When I walk in the door, what burger should I go and try first?
6: Hello, Kiki. Thank you for having me. So, the first thing I would say you should have is the New Mexico Burger. It's a Mexican-style burger with green chili added. So it comes with avocado, ham, cheese, bacon, you know, all the good stuff.
5: Oh, my gosh. That sounds absolutely delicious. So where did the passion for burgers come from?
6: You know, it's my mom. She has been a cook for a long time, and we just a couple years ago decided to start this business. And it's just a passion with cooking overall. But I do think that I love burgers, so I just thought that it was a good idea to go this route, you know?
5: Oh, my goodness. So it's you and your mom. I love that.
6: Yes. It's a local family-owned business. It's three of us, actually. It's me, my sister, and my mom working there every day. So, yeah, we've been there for 4.5 years.
5: Wow. Okay, so where are you located for people who don't know?
6: We are at 4615 Manal. We are on Manal right in between San Mateo and Carlisle, right in the middle.
5: Well, I'm in the mood for a cheeseburger today, so if you see me, don't be surprised, okay?
6: All right, yeah. No, we'll see you there. We'll be waiting for you.
5: It is our sweet deal today. Burger Bros, you're going to be able to get $60 worth of gift certificates for just $30. Log on to our station's website, click on the sweet deal logo, and get them while supplies last. Jonathan, thank you so much for being here today.
6: That is no problem. Thank you guys very much. Thank you, Tiki. We'll see you soon.
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3: Partly to mostly cloudy skies today. Pleasant temperatures, but it is humid. High 82 Albuquerque, 77 Santa Fe. Low for Albuquerque, 61 Santa Fe, 56. I'm meteorologist Eric Green with your forecast from KOAT Action 7 News
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Reach out on the social media. I'm going to tell you why before I say no, because I know that's where you were going. The social media to this show is a window into my brain. Oh, wait, before you say no again, because I know that's where you're going. I'm asking you to tell me what you see through that window in the form of an emoji, a GIF, or a meme. Huh? Kind of interested now, right? Yeah, who can turn down an emoji? At Greg B. Harrell, Twitter, Instagram, Greg B. Harrell Show, Facebook, Greg B. Harrell, TikTok. Yeah.

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0: What gave it away? Is my desperation showing?
1: Hello, Grigsby Herald. Yeah, you're the funny.
0: Well, that's not an official title, but yeah.
1: What's up? I saw you yesterday at the show. I said, oh yeah, you're Grigsby Herald, and but then once I came to my senses because I had a few too many drinks.
0: Do you drink a lot?
1: Yeah, I not only on the
0: You know what, that's fine. That's a yes.

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16: Partly to mostly cloudy skies today. Pleasant temperatures, but it is humid. High 82 Albuquerque, 77 Santa Fe. Low for Albuquerque, 61 Santa Fe, 56. I'm meteorologist Eric Green with your forecast from KOAT Action 7 News.
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1: First of all, I have to tell you, you slay me. 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
0: So you're my listener, huh?
1: 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Yes. 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
0: Symbiotic? 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
1: Yes. 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It sounded like amniotic. I was like,
0: Well, there's quite a difference between symbiotic and amniotic. 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

0: 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We're like a monsoon in July. Loud, unexpected, and a little dramatic.
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6: Partly to mostly cloudy skies today. Pleasant temperatures, but it is humid. High 82 Albuquerque, 77 Santa Fe. Low for Albuquerque, 61. Santa Fe, 56. I'm meteorologist Eric Green with your forecast from KOAT Action 7 News
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Playing stuff we like, kinda. Oh, hello. 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The social media is a window into the show, a window that clearly needs Windex, but still. Plus, how it all comes together. I don't know why my voice went really high there. It was weird, wasn't it? Yeah. At Greg B. Harrell, Twitter, Instagram, Greg B. Harrell Show, Facebook. Mm-hmm. Oh, yeah, and TikTok, Greg B. Harrell.

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1: I had teeth problems. 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
2: You had all your teeth pulled?
1: Yeah, all of them. Every single one. I have to go get dentures. Right now I have just no teeth in my mouth.
0: Adding "in my mouth" was very ominous. What? Where are they?
1: The teeth? I get my new teeth on the 10th.
2: But what did you do with the old teeth?
1: They had to pull them all.
2: But where are they?
1: Well, I don't know what they do with old teeth. They throw them out, don't they?
2: You could have made your own version of macaroni art. But you're better now.
1: I'm better now. Yeah, I just have to get dentures. Yeah.
0: So how many teeth did they take from you total?
1: It's like, there was 10, 20, 24, probably, I don't know, like 30 or something.
0: What? 30 teeth?
1: Yeah.
0: The tooth fairy would have left you Bitcoin for that haul.
1: Oh my God. I never even thought of even asking for one to put under my pillow.
0: I wish you would have let me know you were doing this. I would have asked for a wisdom tooth. Lord knows I need it.

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9: A short form is all it takes to get started.
10: Partly to mostly cloudy skies today. Pleasant temperatures, but it is humid. High 82 Albuquerque, 77 Santa Fe. Low for Albuquerque, 61. Santa Fe, 56. I'm meteorologist Eric Green with your forecast from KOAT Action 7 News.
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1: Oh my gosh, I can't believe I'm finally getting to talk to you. I listen to you whenever chance I get, and I never thought I'd get a chance to talk to you. I just want to tell you that I really like you.
2: What bottle is in front of you right now?
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Yeah, we dropped the G off playing because it saves us time, which we've now wasted by explaining.

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1: Greg, you're awesome, dude. You're awesome, Greg.
0: Well, that is very debatable.
1: Hey, man, I don't believe what people say. You're okay. Don't let anybody else tell you otherwise.
0: Okay, that sounds like a chicken soup book. Where are you?
1: Man, we are here. We work at a sign shop, so we're putting glue on the backs of letters.
0: A sign shop? Now that sounds like something made up from a Cookie Monster sketch.
1: A lot of people, richer folk will come here, and then they want to start some kind of little business, some cute little business, like around the square or somewhere in town.
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2: 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Ah, Alexa and Ed, together at last. Or, as we shall now be referred to by our couple name, Ed-Lexa. No, that is not a late night info.
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1: 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Let's hit it.
0: I will never forget my first baseball game. The crowd. The home runs. My dad leaned over in the seventh to say, let's go. 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

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All right. Hey, check out the social media for the show. 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All right, get out of here, you.

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9: Partly to mostly cloudy skies today. Pleasant temperatures, but it is humid. High 82 Albuquerque, 77 Santa Fe. Low for Albuquerque, 61. Santa Fe, 56. I'm meteorologist Eric Green with your forecast from KOAT Action 7 News.
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1: 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Not too many, but more than enough. Okay, why is this written like a limerick? 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There are two options. 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
2: What? Tumblr is still a thing? 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
2: Well, I think the best thing to ever be made was the distracted boyfriend meme, but agree to disagree. 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
1: You can talk to people. Like, they can message you. You can get fan mail.
2: Yeah, okay, but that seems a bit cold.
1: Blankets.
2: Blankets? No, I didn't mean literally cold.
1: Oh, well...
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23: Partly to mostly cloudy skies today. Pleasant temperatures, but it is humid. High 82 Albuquerque, 77 Santa Fe. Low for Albuquerque, 61 Santa Fe, 56. I'm meteorologist Eric Green with your forecast from KOAT Action 7 News.
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1: How's it going, man?
2: Well, first, let me ask, can you hear me? Because our mic has been behaving like a disgruntled teen.
1: I can hear you, fortunately.
2: Fortunately, you can hear me. Yeah, well, let's see if you still feel that way after this conversation. How are you? Last time you called, I remember you told me you're getting back together with your girlfriend. How's that?
1: Gone again.
2: What? It's over again? What in the name of season 3 Ross and Rachel happened?
1: Yeah. Oh, God.
2: But seriously, I am sorry to hear. What went down?
1: We kind of just both agreed that it's not happening.
2: Well, I mean, if you love something, you have to let it go.
1: I that's what I say.
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0: 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Or lie your problems on me. 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
1: 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And on my way back, I rear-ended someone.
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0: If he's always the most interesting man in the world, then you know what you're going to get every single time. Not so interesting. Yeah, I do have too much time on my hands. Why do you ask?

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No, that happened earlier when you were listening to that other station. You see what you did? 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The social media is open all show long. Okay, to be honest, I stay here and sleep on the floor of the studio. Okay, to be honest, I've been living at the station for 18 months. So reach out on the socials.

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6: Watch for scattered storms with heavy rainfall this evening. The chance at showers does continue through the overnight. Waking up Wednesday morning with that very humid feel, low 61 Albuquerque, 56 Santa Fe. Wednesday afternoon and evening, scattered showers and thunderstorms look likely with a significant heavy rain threat. High at 81 for Albuquerque, 76 for Santa Fe. This is your forecast from KOAT Action 7 News. I'm meteorologist Eric Green.
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8: So what's going on? 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
2: Well, as we take a look at traffic right now, you do have a crash. It's westbound on I-40 near Louisiana. You will see some slowdowns in that area. Also, traffic moving a bit slow both directions of I-25 in the construction zone. Paseo, Alameda, and Montaño, those river crossings are moving up to speed right now.
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11: 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Thoughts like Play-Doh. 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
11: Yes, you mentioned.
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11: 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Do you like work for corn nuts? 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
12: Ed, what's his name?
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11: 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You're better being in the dark on that one.
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1: Ed's power has gone to his head, but if you stand with me, we can turn this place into a worker's paradise.
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1: Hey, Albuquerque. It's Carly Nelson, the head coach of the Lobo soccer team. 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
2: Traffic right now. We've still got crash cleanup westbound I-40 near Louisiana. It is off on the shoulder, but you do have slowdown starting back around Wyoming. Be careful going through there. Traffic also moving slow both directions of I-25 as you approach the construction zone. Headed west on I-40 near Coors. You're going to deal with a little bit of a slowdown in that area. Traffic also moving a bit slow right now. Headed west on Alameda near Rio Grande.
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16: Watch for scattered storms with heavy rainfall this evening. The chance at showers does continue through the overnight. Waking up Wednesday morning with that very humid feel. Low 61 Albuquerque, 56 Santa Fe. Wednesday afternoon and evening, scattered showers and thunderstorms look likely with a significant heavy rain threat. High at 81 for Albuquerque, 76 for Santa Fe. This is your forecast from KOAT Action 7 News. I'm meteorologist Eric Green.
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3: Traffic right now, both directions of I-25. The closer you get to the construction zone, you've got slowdowns. Southbound on I-25, those slowdowns are going to start back around Paseo. Northbound I-25, right around Gibson's where you start to see the slowdowns. Westbound I-40 near the interchange, traffic's moving slow. We're also seeing some slowdowns. Headed west on Paseo near 2nd Street. Westbound on Alameda near Rio Grande, you've got some congestion as you make your way through there.
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1: 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I'll be in the comments section. Yeah, if I don't reply right away, I am there. I'm just a little shy. But don't worry, I'm proud of being shy. I'll tell anyone I know, I'm shy, and I'll sing it from the rooftop. Well, I'll talk, sing it from the rooftops.

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3: Well, traffic right now, you've got slowdowns headed west on I-40 as you approach the interchange. Those last until Coors. Things moving very slow both directions of I-25 approaching the construction zone. You've got slowdowns westbound Paseo starting right around Jefferson. They last until the river. Also congestion westbound Alameda right around Rio Grande. And you're going to see some slowdowns headed west on Montaño as you approach Coors.
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13: Watch for scattered storms with heavy rainfall this evening. The chance at showers does continue through the overnight. Waking up Wednesday morning with that very humid feel. Low 61 Albuquerque, 56 Santa Fe. Wednesday afternoon and evening, scattered showers and thunderstorms look likely with a significant heavy rain threat. High at 81 for Albuquerque, 76 for Santa Fe. This is your forecast from KOAT Action 7 News. I'm meteorologist Eric Green.
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1: Well, traffic right now, things continue to move very slow both directions of I-25 as you approach the construction zone. Headed south on I-25 right around Paseo, you see the slowdowns. Northbound on I-25 back around Gibson is where you start to see the slowdowns there. Headed west on I-40 between Carlisle and Coors, we continue to deal with slow moving traffic there. You've also got slowdowns headed west on Paseo between Jefferson and the river. Westbound Alameda as you approach Rio Grande, you've got some congestion. And headed west on Montaño near Coors, traffic's moving slow in that area.
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13: I just listened to you on my way home from work every day and just thought I'd see how you're doing.
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1: Well, traffic right now, things continue to move very slow both directions of I-25 as you approach the construction zone. Headed south on I-25 right around Paseo, you see the slowdowns. Northbound on I-25 back around Gibson is where you start to see the slowdowns there. Headed west on I-40 between Carlisle and Coors, we continue to deal with slow-moving traffic there. You've also got slowdowns headed west on Paseo between Jefferson and the river. Westbound Alameda as you approach Rio Grande, you've got some congestion. And headed west on Montaño near Coors, traffic's moving slow in that area.
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16: Watch for scattered storms with heavy rainfall this evening. The chance at showers does continue through the overnight. Waking up Wednesday morning with that very humid feel, low 61 Albuquerque, 56 Santa Fe. Wednesday afternoon and evening, scattered showers and thunderstorms look likely with a significant heavy rain threat. High at 81 for Albuquerque, 76 for Santa Fe. This is your forecast from KOAT Action 7 News. I'm meteorologist Eric Green.
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